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0: 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Now we're going to have a little music, like old times. Look, now I'll start the melody on the organ.
1: Super Soul.

Look, it's a confession. All I do is speak and write. And we already know that speaking and writing has no influence. This is a source of confusion for me. We live in a state of confusion, don't you think? But from another point of view, look, it's become clearer and clearer to me that when I express any idea, that other ideas which are seemingly contradictory must also be expressed. Otherwise, we have something that is only a half-truth. And even now, when the situation is intolerable, it's hard for me to say. I think in general, in many ways, I don't know. But I say that together with my confusion of before. In other words, I think in general, the human mind works very poorly. We live in a state of confusion. In other words, all I do is speak and write, if one understands what I mean. For instance, if you spend a long time with a single sentence, you tend to go toward one idea rather than toward many. I think in general, it's hard to say what the connection of all those things is. Look, for instance, just play any music you like for two people and then talk to them afterward and see what went on in their heads. Look, for instance, the average person, I think, I don't want to say anything about it, but do I make myself clear? In other words, as I recall, in other words, I either knew what I was saying, or, for instance, the human mind works very poorly. For instance, shall we stop for a moment? At any rate, if you spend a long time with a single sentence, you tend to go toward one idea rather than toward many. This is a source of confusion for me, but from another point of view, and so forth, it's hard to say what the connection of all those things is. Do you know that, by the way? At one point, in a different context, you tend to go toward one idea rather than toward many. In other words, on top of which, you then wonder, what can I do? For instance, and so forth. There are circumstances, it seems to me,
plus many other things. And I think that many people would agree with me that what can be noticed now is extraordinarily confusing. We live in a state of confusion. Don't you think? Look, it's hard for me to say. I think in general, look, it's hard to say what the connection of all those things is. For instance, the average person, I think, for instance, all I do is speak and write. Look, and we already know that speaking and writing has no influence. Don't you think? But from another point of view, in a different context, this is a source of confusion for me. Look, on top of which, you then wonder, what can I do? In other words,

why do we write music? For instance, the average person, look, everyone is in it. For instance, the average person, even those who are old, even those who are young. And this is why not only I, but now many, many more people say that our proper business is revolution. Do I make myself clear? Why do we write music? I came to the conclusion initially that it was in order to produce a revolution in the mind. And that now I would say it could be, or hopefully would be, and yet I've just been skeptical about that, it could further the revolution. But I say that together with my confusion of

So stop wasting time. Stop listening to me right now. 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And go out and do the work to bring that vision to life.

Autumn rain, a cold sting on her skin that takes her back to something she forgot in childhood. Salt and spindrift in her throat. Her brother's calling from the house, too far to hear. If what we ever thought of as the soul existed in a form that could be named, it would have been this. Glimmer on the air. This pact between the long lost and the given. Wops glimmer in their chains along the tide. A haggy folds into the stillness of the loom. And nothing else is blue as this is.

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You have empathy. You're compassionate. You want to make a difference. I don't give a fuck. And I don't see why you're better than me. And I'm not selling myself to you. I don't want to tell you about my features. Give you a tour. I'm not dressing up for you. I won't smile at you. I'm not trying to win you over. I'll be your captive audience. But you don't know that that's what it is. You think I really give a fuck? I'm being polite to you. You can't see past your own ass. All you can see is your own ass. You can't see the view. You can't see me. All you can see is your own ass. You don't want me. You don't want me. You want to walk up to me, appraise me, assess my value, consider the pros and cons. What is there to think about? What do you think you're getting yourself into? But you don't really want me. You want me to think that you want me. And you want the feeling of having me there. But you don't really want me. What you want is perfection. And I hope you fucking get it. If you can't control it, it doesn't have any value to you. You don't realize though. The joke's on you. I want you to live in a world where there's only me, nothing except me. I thought that's what you wanted. You don't want me. You weren't serious. You were asking for something that you didn't want, that you couldn't handle. Now I'm here. Now you've summoned the boogeyman. The boogie lady. The boogie lady is here. What are you gonna do? Are you gonna hide under the bed? Come out. I'm not so bad. I just wanna hurt you. I just wanna ruin your life and make you miserable. It's not so bad.

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1: Finira par
0: 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Will remain in the veins even as this music sours and pours into chaos.
1: Même quand la fanfare tournant nous seront rendus à l'ancienne énergie.
0: Now dignified, we receive these tortures.
1: De ces tortures.
0: This host.
1: Rassemblons fervemment
0: this promise. This promise to our created body and soul. This promise. This promise. This madness. This elegance.
1: Science. La science.
0: Violence. This promise that the tree of life will be buried, tyrannical goodwill exiled, so we can bring forth pure love.
1: De déporter les honnêtes tyranniques afin que nous amenions notre très pur
0: amour. 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It all started with disgust, and it will stop because it can't catch up with eternity.
1: Cela finit, ne pouvons nous saisir sur le champ de cette éternité.
0: And it will end with a retreat of perfumes.
1: Cela finit par une débandade de parfums.
0: Laughter of children.
1: Rire des enfants.
0: Discretion of slaves.
1: Discrétion des esclaves.
0: Austerity of virgins.
1: Austérité des vierges.
0: Horror of the figure and objects here. Sacred you are.
1: Sacré
0: soyez-vous
1: par le souvenir de cette veille.
0: It all started with ravenous and ends with dangerous flames and face. Little white knight. Little drunkenness. How holy you were. Only for the mask you gratified us with.
1: T'affirmons méthode.
0: We affirm your method. We won't forget that yesterday you glorified all of our ages. We have faith in poison. We know how to give our life fully every day.

0: so ready. I'm so excited. 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Then I'll never get fired and I'll never get sweated. I'll never perspire. I'll be the new member of a winning empire. My drive won't be bogged down in the quagmire. My thinking will be linked up to a computer profile that'll know my wants, my needs. Thinking about it makes me smile. Why? I can't wait. The surgeon to operate, put that implant in my system so that I can navigate the information superhighway. Not just every now and then, every second, every minute of every hour of every single day with no delay. On the hookup, getting good. I always feel so crooked, I'm disconnected. Maybe this procedure can correct me.
1: Excuse me, Doctor. We're ready to proceed.

0: I'm half dead. Like part of me is hardening and turning to lead. Like part of me is dark inside, lights just green and red, black and white, this and that. No more words you give, I feel easier to please and easily led.
1: Thought this operation would make me a genius instead. My whole creative process is blocked.
0: Some logic impediment, and I can hear commercials all the time.
1: It's like I have every commercial ever made downloaded in my mind. What the network's protocol says to do can sometimes override what I might think is best for me to do. So it takes twice the time to finish what I start, because the conviction in my thoughts is always doubted and corrupted by what the mainframe says I ought to do. Thought this new process, you know, would be cool. Brave new world, instead of lost my soul.

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It flows like that. It flows like that. It flows like that.

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They asked, did her pals consent? I said, where in the devil you think that out there with that shotgun, Daniel Boone? Night of the wedding, she came down the aisle carrying four roses. She carried it well, too. After the wedding, it was kind of messy, 'cause they thought throwing rice. But the rice had already been cooked. Then we left the crowd and went up in a room to put our things together, 'cause we was going on our honeymoon. She wanted to go to Selma, Alabama on the honeymoon.

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She says, I'm like a load of fireworks. I'm no good after the fourth. She fascinated me cause I like to run my fingers through her money. 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

0: Where's everybody going?
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2: Not much.
1: What do you do when you have a moment off? Do you work?
2: No, I kind of just walk about, parts of cities and the rain and things like that.
1: You compose in your spare time?
2: Yeah.
1: Did you write this next song?
2: Yeah, I wrote this next one.
1: Let's try it on the side.

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3: Cold freezing night. 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
2: 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It's not fair, I tell you. It's not fair. I want to blow your brains out with... I am going to kill you. I need to make something so you stay alive as long as I want you to, because so I can kill you. You are such an idiot. I can kill you with a rifle, a shotgun, any way I want to. Probably by cutting your toes off and working my way up toward your brain.
1: Cold, crazy night.
0: Tougher than girls, I know that. And I wish I was a boy. And he's an asshole. He is that asshole. He's putting a box on his

0: 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I wish I was a boy.
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3: 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Just like an elephant, memory comes and never fades. 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

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The petals fall forever on Piccadilly Lane, and the children take their medicine as they stand to watch the rain. 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

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Or see me to be innocent Kendrick you seen in the street with a basketball and some now latest to eat? If I'm mashing all of my skeletons, would you jump in the sea? Would you say my intelligence now is great relief? And it's safe to say that our next generation maybe can sleep with dreams of being a lawyer, doctor, instead of boy with a chopper. They hold the cul-de-sac hostage, kill them all if they gossip. The children of the corn, saving the lives and the option of living a lie. 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

0: nigga passed Dot the bottle. 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
3: 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They're muffled as you can hear. And the pace of the drummers is so slow. The pace of the drummers is so slow.
4: Look, brother, there's a new groove. There's a new thing. It's down to the nitty-gritty.

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Tippus, tippus, tippus, tippus, tippus, tippus, tippus, tippus, tippus, tippus, tippus, tippus, tippus, tippus, tippus, tippus, tippus, tippus, tippus, tippus, tippus, tippus, tippus, tippus, tippus, 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

If you grew up with white boys who only look at black and Puerto Rican porno, 'cause they want something that their dad don't got, then you know where you're at. Mortaring your ear holes shut in a rush with wet coke in a Starbucks bathroom with the door closed on booze. I'm left in residue and confused, like the first time you used soft water. Down on my luck, caught unaware like

joke. Devoid of all hope, circus mirrors and pot smoke, picking fights on Dyke Night at Shirley's and Lokes, and snatching purses, doing out in the karaoke and forgetting all the verses. Blowing kisses to disinterested bitches, playing lead light in a bad way on Broadway, sending sexy SMSs to my ex's new man, cause I can, on the road trying to break an old band. Eat

feels exciting, touching your handwriting, getting horny by reading it and repeating for me, intently staring at the picture of your feet on the sticker, at the art chrome exhibit, I wonder who's sicker, jerking off in an art museum, John, till my dick hurts, the kind of shit I won't admit to my head shrinker, not even in a whisper to my own little sister, I just act like a dick and talk shit when I'm with her, art six, I say the Friday before Easter is not good, I cried to myself in the pisser, and with you in the front row at the Silver Jew show, and you act like you didn't notice, my fear of the bear at Showbiz Pizza when I was six was overwhelming

had something sunken in. I am a Jacob Hands on tour. I wake up hungover on a hardwood floor from a dream about how you dress. Hangs off for your little breasts. I'd rather be dead than call this song how I lost your respect. But God bless or get